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Why me? Why?

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Another day's useless energy spent. 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
1: You know how much I love you, right?
2: Maybe as much as I love you, maybe.
1: I gotta go out of town for a couple of days. 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
2: You better.
1: I will.
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1: All right. Hey, I gotta go. I'm running late. All right? Talk to you later.
2: I was making us breakfast.
1: I gotta go, baby.
2: Wait a minute, hold up, though. 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